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1: Omlad boli to vše lepša. S tvojimi najljubšimi hitri na Radio Kranj.

Would you cry if you saw me crying? 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

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I refuse to lose another friend to drugs. 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